Shift. 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

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Right here in the dark. Haven't been in touch lately. 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Going for my own shit. I know your heart doesn't deserve this.

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1: Feel like you're testing me. Feel like you're testing me. Girl, so come here, sit next to me. Come to my place, face to face, stop texting me. Cause talk is cheap, and I wanna give you the rest of me. Take my love.

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Io sono DJ Nick. Queste è Rete 3. Oggi il nostro ultimo programma insieme. Ci abbiamo jam pack show full of wonderful hits featuring De La Soul, Flip Mode Squad, Johnny Taylor, Olivia Cheatham, Groove Armada, Talking Heads, Rick James coming up, Vernon Bunch, Prince, Khalees, finishing off with Sub Sub. Can't wait for this one, guys. Welcome. Enjoy. Here's a bit of Johnny Taylor. Ooh, she's killing me.

Welcome back to your Sunday afternoon of good vibes and great music. We opened the show, which was sampling Dynasty's Adventures in the Land of Music. That was Terry Walker with This Is My Time, followed closely by Johnny Taylor's She's Killing Me. No sample there, that's an original from 1979. If you know anything about Sunday Disco Society, you'll know that we love a little bit of samples, a little bit of mixing our flavors together, a little bit of this, a little bit of that, something old, something new. This next one's from Pablo Roll Call. This one's a groove that'll get you as it builds over time. Stay tuned for some more great music here on Rate Today.

prossimo brano viene da Teenage Mutants and Andre Crom, da Germania. Però è una cover slash sample of Kim Wilde's You Keep Me Hanging On from 1986, which is eventually a cover in itself from the Supremes' original 1966. Three generations have led us here. This is the Sincere Short Edit.

You're in the mix with DJ Nick qui su Red Dead 3. This is Sunday Disco Society. The next track is from Khalees. Again, New York, Harlem, but this is

0: The Ming Remix, featuring Chidi. 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

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Yeah, and it's syncopated, of course. 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Well, I think it's the heartbeat, really, of many, many, many people all at once. 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